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0: And there's Don't Be Shy on Friday Breakfast with Janine and Jamie. That's Tiësto and Karol G. Tiësto's a Dutch DJ.
1: Yep.
0: And Karol G's a Colombian singer. That was her debut in English.
1: That's very cool, isn't it? Like, and because, I mean, Tiësto's been around a long time. He's released a huge amount of albums.
0: I think that's off his seventh album, studio album. So, lots. Yeah.
1: All right. I have seen something. It's been brought to my attention over the last couple of days. So there's a special Soupy exhibition coming up, and this is something that has been done before. So September 9 to October 8. So obviously the exhibition is available to go and check it out at the in the foyer at Arts Margaret River. But it's featuring local artists showcasing a variety of stunning artworks. And part of the proceeds from the sales from those lovely bowls will go towards supporting the Margaret River Community Centre to help fill the bowls of others in our community and facilitate the ongoing provision of essential community services. So in addition to that, then they actually do a bowls for Soupy feast, and you can purchase these bowls. There's 200 available on the night, and then you head over to the Soupy feast on Thursday the 17th of September from 6 to 8, and then they'll be cooking up some dal and curries. Celebrity chef Tony Howell and a team will be there, and it's money for a great cause, so that's something coming up which is always great to go and sort of
0: support. And they, like you said, they have done it before and hugely successful.
1: Absolutely.
0: This is one thing that the community really gets behind, which is fantastic.
1: Yep.
0: Yes.
1: I haven't been to the Soupy in a while, though. I was going to go on Monday night because I had a meeting at the community centre, but then I haven't been there in ages.
0: Good story.
1: Oh, shut up.
0: I
1: love doing Friday Breaks with Janine. It's really, she makes me feel really good about myself. Yeah.
0: But this is one of your favourite songs.
1: It is one of my favourite songs.
0: Now you can feel better about yourself. It's Baker Matt and Nan.
1: Anne. And it's Anne Nesby.
0: It's Joy.

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0: It's Friday Breakfast with Janine and Jamie, sponsored by Resident Coffee Roasters. There was a nice little theme going through that last three songs. Did anyone pick it?
1: Oh, I picked it.
0: Well done. I'm glad you picked it up. We started there with Joy, and then we went to Happiness. And then we finished with Peace, Frog.
1: Yeah. The Captain's Remix.
0: Yeah, there by the Doors. What's going on? Oh. Actually, we got a date for the diary.
1: Yes, so it has been in the paper this week and all over the internet that the Margaret River Christmas Street Party is returning thanks to Shire sponsorship. So that will be in December, which sounds like a lifetime away but isn't really. So pop it in your diary, 17th of December, the Christmas party.
0: Yes, RMR's taking a lead on putting that together, and we can only do that because fabulous people sponsor RMR.
1: Absolutely, yeah. Janine.
0: So either as individuals and they subscribe, just $5 a month, or corporate crew members get on board, or our major sponsors like Resident Coffee Roasters
1: and other
0: show sponsors or whatnot. And we've got loads of them. Like we're so blessed by the community getting behind us. So
1: absolutely.
0: Thank you. But if you're not already but you're enjoying us, yeah, jump online and subscribe. It's fantastic.
1: It is. And then you get to keep us on the airwaves every Friday morning. It is 8:26. We've only got 34 minutes left on the air this morning, Janine.
0: And then you indulge our sense of fun. So we've got another two with exactly the same song title now, back to back. It's My Life. We've got the Bon Jovi and then the No Doubt.

0: Let's try that again. Bon Jovi, It's My Life.
1: Looking to dive in. Looking power to dive in. Power up.
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0: There's War and Lowrider.
1: That's such a groovy tune.
0: It is.
2: Low.
1: Start singing then. I'm on the radio. To. Stop it.
0: It's Friday Breakfast. That was Jamie about to break out into song. Just a call out for the Jetstar flight. It's 20 minutes early, 5 past 10, if you are meeting anyone off that flight from Melbourne. And something happening next weekend. No, the weekend after.
1: Two weekends away. Yeah.
0: I don't know. August feels weird to me.
1: So it's a busy month for me.
0: Yeah. Cinefest Oz
1: yes.
0: kicks off with a little documentary down here in Margaret River on Jebediah.
1: Great.
0: And I noticed last night at the Heart, because I was there, they've got some of Jebediah's old concert posters and things all around the foyer. So that's kind of cool. They've got into the theme of that already. And I believe there's a band playing afterwards, but not Jebediah. Not them actually playing.
1: Just to clarify.
0: Yes, yes. So it sounds like a really interesting documentary. And obviously there's a heap of different movies happening over that, 10 days, 8 days?
1: Yeah, and it's sort of across the whole region, isn't it? Because it's obviously here at the Heart in Margaret River, but it's also up in Busselton and then some Bunbury screenings as well, I believe.
0: Yeah, that's right. Yeah. And they've got a lot of industry things happening around that, so it's a great event. So get out and support it just enjoy. Mm. This next song is new, and if you were in any way watching anything to do with the World Cup that was just earlier this year, you might be familiar with it. It is Shakira and Burna Boy with Die Die.

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0: There we go, Touch Me by Rua De Silva featuring Cassandra. That song's coming up on a Dancing in the Dark playlist very soon. Not this Saturday at 5 o'clock, but soon.
1: I thought you just put that specifically on for me, Janine, because she sings Touch Me in the Morning.
0: Yes, that's why. Anyway, moving on, the weather gods. The weather gods are smiling on us this weekend.
1: Oh, no.
0: 20 tomorrow, 21. Like, amazing sunshine to get out and about.
1: Glorious weekend to get out and about. A great Saturday morning to hit the Margaret River Farmers Market. Once you've got your fruit and veg there and a delightful coffee, you can head across to the Lion Sale, grab yourself a sausage in a bun and get some bargains.
0: And then if you're up in the north of the region, the Busselton Foreshore Markets are on. That'll be really lovely to cruise around. So, yeah, lots to do. Probably a bit sad for people that need the rain.
1: Yes.
0: Pretty dry this winter.
1: Yeah, and especially, I mean, in this region, there's talk of a few of the little vines coming out of their deep sleep a little early. So I guess that'll have big effects across the region. But for you and I, Janine, who love to get out and about on the weekend, it's
0: we're making
1: news.
0: The most of it.
1: Absolutely.
0: Before the rain comes back next week. Yes. We've only got a few more minutes, but we've still got some great songs to see us through till nine. You're listening to The Friday Breakfast Show, sponsored by Resident Coffee Roasters.

0: 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Paying it forward is always appreciated. And if things are tough, have a quiet word at the door. 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

is not a problem that I can't fix, cause I can do it in the mix. 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

0: In the mix. Last night, a DJ saved my life, Janine. That was In Deep.
1: Yeah, it was In Deep. And we are done for another Friday, another week. Thank you so much for listening in to us. Ramble on.
0: Big thank you to Resident Coffee Roasters once again for being there for us every Friday morning and being out there. And you can even go and visit them at the farmer's market tomorrow morning.
1: Yes, on that glorious day. Absolutely. And we have our banger, as always.
0: Oh, do you know what? We have said we've played a few old school songs today, and we generally go out with an older style as our last song. But I said to Janine, can we put a bit of Majestic and Boney M on? This is Rasputin.

0: Young Minds Unplugged. Fascinating facts presented by students from Margaret River Senior High School.
1: Did you know one of Australia's rarest frogs is no bigger than your thumbnail? The white-bellied tree frog, which is found only in the Margaret River region, is a critically endangered species, surviving in just a few swampy creek lines in the southwest of Western Australia. At only 2 centimetres long, it's among the smallest frogs in the country. Yet it plays a vital role in our ecosystem. Unlike most frogs, it lays eggs in moist soil, where tadpoles develop entirely inside the capsule. This remarkable adaptation has sustained the species for millions of years, but today its survival is at risk. Habitat loss, climate change, and altered water flows have pushed this ancient frog to the brink. Its entire known population spans less than 20 square kilometres. Thankfully, conservationists and local communities are restoring habitats and experimenting with techniques to rehydrate dry areas. Saving the white-bellied frog isn't just about one species. It's about protecting the delicate balance of life in one of Australia's richest biodiversity hotspots. Let's ensure this tiny voice in the forest continues to be heard.
0: Young Minds Unplugged is presented by students from Margaret River Senior High School. 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

0: The Augusta Margaret River Shire is drafting a new economic development strategy and want to make sure it reflects what matters most to the community. The new strategy will guide the role that the Shire can play in the economic health of our region for the next 5 years. To have your say, simply Google Your Say Augusta Margaret River and fill in the survey. Consultation closes on Monday, 17th of August.
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3: Clouds, wind, rain, ocean, forest, and the river. Winter in Margs on RMR 101.9.

Now she don't mind a vino on a drinking in the morning type of day. Sunshine in Toledo.

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So good. 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All right, now. Now, you know what? Pour me a drink. More ice. Little bit of tonic in the water. Okay. Shake it up. Shake it up. Shake it up.

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0: Oh, well, I saw a crazy chicka running down the street. 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She said, "Wow, why square, don't you dig a scene? Daddy Cool's a playing on that music machine. 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
1: Daddy Cool!
0: Daddy who?
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3: 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Ayo will have his band with him, ensuring a night of shared creative joy. 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
1: Friday night, local legend DJ B Groovy returns to the Settlers stage to play that funky music. Mixing disco, funk, Afrobeat and salsa, this will be a night that is sure to be groovy. Saturday night, come and get immersed in the soulful house tunes created by amazing WA artist Ayo Busari. Ayo will have his band with him, ensuring a night of shared creative joy. Sunday afternoon from 3 p.m, WA blues and roots artist Matt Kell will be providing the soundtrack to end your weekend with a smile on your dial.
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1: People getting together, having a good time, enjoying themselves, and getting away from the everyday problems of life. 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

0: do you think it is?
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Well, hello and welcome to the Friday Long Lunch, sponsored by Settlers Tavern and hosted by me, Victoria. I'll be keeping you company until 2pm, playing lots of great tunes and also updating you on what is happening around our region this weekend. I'm also interested in what you are up to this weekend. Text in and let me know on 04555 638 54. Song requests are also welcome and I will play them if we have them in our playlist. All right, let's get the show started today with a song by Boo Seeker called Does This Last?

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1: Well, that was a song by the Rubens, a great Aussie band, and it was called Pets and Drugs from 2023. Now, here at RMR 101.9, we love supporting Aussie artists. So let's go with another Aussie artist band, DMAs. Their sound has been compared to Oasis and the Stone Roses. This song is called Killing Time. It was released in July this year. And this one is a shout out to Richard, our station manager, because he loves this song.

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1: 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Fascinating facts presented by students from Margaret River Senior High School.
2: Here in Australia, we have around 5,000 different species of mushroom and 250,000 different species of fungi. When you're mushroom foraging in Margaret River, you'll probably come across Mycena. Mycena, which is also known as fairy lanterns or bonnets, is a common type of mushroom with lots of different colours, from half see-through white to a pastel blue or purple. Because Mycena don't grow bigger than a few centimetres tall and wide, they're easier to find during the daytime. But when found at nighttime, they glow slightly, making them part of the 110 species of glowing mushrooms found in Australia. Some types of Mycena are even edible and can be great to add to your food for a new flavour and texture.
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Well, it's 26 minutes to one. That was a song by The Temper Trap called Kuru. Now, here at the station, we like to say thank you to our amazing radio subscribers. So today, I'm going to say a huge thank you to Warwick Fell, who has been a subscriber of the station for 8 months. So from all of us at the station, thank you, Warwick, for being part of our radio family. We couldn't do what we do without your support, as we are a not-for-profit community radio station, and we rely on subscribers such as yourself to keep us on air. Thank you, Warwick. Now, my next song today is by an artist called Anthony Smerick, a young guy from Manchester, with a song called Seasoning.

I don't die on a Sunday, because that seems like the most obvious day to die. I hope I go on a Friday when they least expect it, in my element when it comes to surprise. I wonder what day I'll fall in love, or if it be a gradual process like falling asleep. One that takes weeks and weeks, then only runs for one season like it's Freaks and Geeks.

Mars Day last week. Black, no sugar, no cream. Written on the earrings from that same market where she got them plugs. I think weren't listening when she told me. Was thinking about that parking fine. Counting 14 days, has it been 2 weeks? Words speak too late, but you're marking mine. Cardinal sign, yeah. New season, United, Arsenal live. Need to get back that 35 squid. Put it on 2-1 United. Collateral damage if it don't come in. Either way, it's already win-win. Have you seen her? She can turn you round like teen. Swear, even the bus driver beat her. Rose full of thorns. Bullhorns engineer ain't checking her mind. Megabytes from salty fries. She takes the lifting, ignores the stairs. I'm backseat driving, front seat leaning back. Head out the window, barking back. If they ever call, cat my queen. Get out my lane, slow down, swinging. The

0: 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Feeling a bit playful yourself? Try your luck at the Golden Shot. 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
3: 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Oh.

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I'm Ian Dignon. 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

Well, the time is now 6 minutes past one. You are with Victoria on the Friday Long Lunch. Every weekend we have so many great artists playing at Settlers Tavern. So tonight we have DJ B Groovy playing a blend of disco, funk, rock, ska music. And on Saturday night we have Ayo Basari with his music blending Afropop, Soulful House and EDM. And he has just recently released an EP. And heading into Sunday afternoon, we then have Matt Cowell playing blues and roots music to end the weekend for you. So if you have no plans, go and get something to eat at Settlers and listen to some amazing local artists. All three of them are local this weekend. And my next song is by another Australian artist, Courtney Barnett. And this is a recently released song called Sugar Plum.

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Well, it's 26 minutes past one and you are with Victoria on the Friday Long Lunch. Now, another amazing act in Margaret River this weekend is Landslide, a Fleetwood Mac and Stevie Nicks tribute band. They are playing on Saturday night and I understand there are still tickets available if you want to go. So let's take a step back in time now and I'm going to play a Stevie Nicks song for you, some classic rock. This is Edge of 17.

0: 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Fascinating facts presented by students from Margaret River Senior High School.
1: Whether you're cruising down Bustle Highway or grabbing your first coffee of the day, thanks for tuning in. Today, we're shining a spotlight on a different sport that brings our community together every week, netball. Here in Margaret River, netball isn't just a game, it's a gathering. From the thud of the ball on the outdoor courts to the cheers echoing across Gloucester Park, you can feel the energy long before you even arrive. Our junior teams, full of fierce little shooters and lightning quick centres, remind us of what passion looks like. And our senior teams, well, they show that determination and teamwork that never gets old. What makes netball in Margaret River truly special is the spirit. Families line the courts, local volunteers give their time, and players of all ages come together not just to compete, but to belong. Win or lose, everyone walks away with a smile, and maybe a few sore calves. So whether you're thinking about joining the team, cheering from the sidelines, or just looking for a great way to connect with the community, come down and see what the buzz is about. Netball is alive and thriving right here in Margaret River.
0: Young Minds Unplugged is presented by students from Margaret River Senior High School. 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

Well, thank you so much for joining me today for the Friday Long Lunch, sponsored by Settlers Tavern. I'm Victoria. I hope you all have a lovely weekend. This weather is great. Hopefully it stays like that. I will finish today with a Matt Corby song called If I Never Say a Word. Please stay tuned into RMR 101.9 because coming up today we have Hillary's show, The Pick Me Up, followed by Ian Smith with Out of Office, and tonight we have Oral Delights and the House of Rex to pump up your Friday night.

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0: 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Fascinating facts presented by students from Margaret River Senior High School.
1: In 2025, Pittsburgh Penguins goalie Alex Nedeljkovic made National Hockey League history with a jaw-dropping goal from 66 metres, becoming just the 15th goalie ever to score. But he didn't stop there. In the same game, he also recorded an assist, making him the only goalie in NHL history to score and assist in a single match. With 40 saves, it was one of his best performances yet. Nedeljkovic is also the only goalie to score in all three levels of NHL-affiliated hockey, once in the East Coast Hockey League, twice in the American Hockey League, and now in the NHL. That's a rare trifecta that cements his legacy as one of the most versatile and exciting goalies in the game. The Pittsburgh Penguins have won the Stanley Cup five times, with their back-to-back 1991-1992 and 2016-2017 wins. In their 1991-1992 win, they defeated the Minnesota North Stars and Chicago Blackhawks. And in their 2016-2017 win, they beat San Jose Sharks and Nashville Predators.
0: Young Minds Unplugged is presented by students from Margaret River Senior High School. 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
1: Clouds, wind, rain, ocean, forest and the river. 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

Well, hello there. It's that time again. It is time for the Pick Me Up here on RMR 101.9. 2 hours of great songs, good memories, and feel-good favourites to brighten your day. Whether you're on the road, working, pottering at home, or taking a little time out with a cup of coffee or tea, I've got a wonderful mix lined up for you. This is going out to anyone who's involved with the high school production of Mamma Mia, launching in the heart this week.

All right. That is Vuvu and ABBA. ABBA fever is hitting the high school right now, I suspect. Today's playlist has a bit of something for everyone, including two brand new triple plays from artists who, once again, could not be more different. I hope you enjoy them. You'll have to wait a little while to find out who it is. I've trawled through my music library once again for a feel-good mix spanning six decades from the 60s right through to today. So you know what to do. Settle in, tune up, just turn it up loud, and enjoy this truly excellent music with me here on RMR 101.9. This is your Pick Me Up.

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Yes, this is the Pick Me Up here on RMR 101.9. And there is an unintended connection with the next few songs, which I didn't quite pick up on until just a moment ago. It's actually a theme of travel. Let's see what's coming up.

I can't help but sing along to that one, and I hope you did too with the B-52s coming up. What did I say? A little bit of a theme. So they were roaming. And this next guy, he was born to run. It's Brucey.

So did you get it? We went for a run with the B-52s. We went for a run with Bruce Springsteen. And we jumped on a plane with Angus and Julia Stone with their big jet plane. And we're going to bring it on home now with Aretha Franklin. Yeah.

Oh, there she is, Aretha, bringing it home until you come back to me. Love it. You are tuned in to Pick Me Up with me, Hillary, on RMR 101.9. And today, this is the first of today's triple plays. It's the Beatles. You can hear them. We're taking a three-song journey through the cinematic sweep of A Day in the Life, the warm sing-along comfort of A Little Help from My Friends, and to George Harrison's haunting My Guitar Gently Weeps. So turn it up. Sing along with me. This is the Fab Four doing what they do best.

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That was my first triple play for today, the Beatles. And they had A Day in the Life with a Little Help of My Friends, and While My Guitar Gently Weeps, featuring the skilled playing of their good mate Eric Clapton, of course. Love him. We are moving on now. You're listening to The Pick Me Up on RMR 101.9. 2 hours of feel-good musical sunshine. Great songs and good memories, I hope. This is The Cure.

A little bit of Crowded House here on the Pick Me Up with Don't Dream It's Over. And they followed The Cure with Love Cats. Coming up next, I think the coolest man in music. He's cool and he keeps it classy. This is David Bowie.

Ooh, David, wonderful. That was Queen Bit. Oh, now we are into the current music section of the show. We have some brand new music. These are hot off the press from two classic veterans, Chaka Khan, Snoop Dogg, and the Rolling Stones.

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are sounding better than ever. That is the Rolling Stones in 2026. Radio, we are in the new music section of my show. And now we are coming onshore. We were offshore for those two, and now we are onshore for two music artists of today. They are In My Head from Adored and Never Coming Back from Rachel Fime. I apologise if I have said those wrong. In My Head was released in 2025 and comes from Adored, a solo project from a Fremantle-based artist, Gianno Formetto. I think that's how I say it. Anyway, I'm sure someone will correct me. You know, you have to Google check me. You have to fact check me. It blends Aussie pop, electronic and dance influences into a fresh WA sound. And Never Coming Back was released in 2026 and is from Australian country pop singer, songwriter Rachel Fime. In opening her debut album, Who You Are, it captures the moment when heartbreak runs into self-respect, closure, and a little sass. I like that. This is In My Head from Adored.

Yeah, she's never coming back. That is Rachel. And the Fresh section here on the Pick Me Up 101.9 FM. Now we're just going to go back to an old crusty. What a bit of a remix.

We are into hour two of the Pick Me Up here with me, Hillary, live on a Wednesday morning and repeated on a Friday afternoon. It's a feel-good shuffle through the decades with a little something for everyone.

Oh, I just love that remix. Oh, it's so good, isn't it? That is Elvis Presley with JLX and a bit of an edit there. Now it is time for Love at First Listen. The songs that I fell in love with the very first time I heard them, they needed no repeat. They just got straight in there. They're the ones that keep me sitting in the car a little bit longer because I simply have to see or sing the song through to the end. Ooh, this is Phyllis Nelson with Move Closer, a beautiful slow burn ballad that became a UK number one in 1985 and still sounds like a dance floor invitation to lean in just that little bit closer today.

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3: It is time to check out what Arts Margaret River are putting on up at the Heart Nullarbor Mere. It is ABBA fever. The high school have moved in and they're taking over this main stage on 13th, 14th and 15th. They are practicing hard. Mamma Mia. If you like your ABBA, that's the show. But actually, that one's all sold out, so don't delay is the thing. If you see a show you want to go to, get your tickets straight away.
4: Because you woke up in the morning with initiative to move, so I make it harder. Don't hold back. If you think about it,
3: but fear not, other things are coming up. On the 21st of August, the Seven Stages of Grieving, that is coming to our stage. And what is it? It is from the Uriakin Theatre Company production. Doors open, don't need to know that. It's a 7:30 event. So the Seven Stages of Grieving, that is on the 21st of August, and that's Uriakin Theatre Company. Also coming up, two great favourites. The Top Dog Film Festival is coming in on the 22nd of August, and so is the Gutsy Girls Adventure Reels for 2026. The Gutsy Girls always a sellout, so get your tickets now. All you need to do, go to the Arts Margaret River website, events section, tap on the event that you want to go to, and scroll down and buy your tickets. Who likes a little bit of daytime cinema? I know I certainly do. It means I don't fall asleep and I get to drive home in daylight, and the Heart offers that. On the 24th of August, Holy Days is on at 12:30 lunchtime on the 24th of August. If you don't want to go during the day, that's fine, because it's also on the 25th at 7 p.m. That is Holy Days on the 25th of August at 7 p.m. And if you like a little bit of live theatre, and who doesn't, the Australian Dream is coming to town. That is 7 p.m. on the 26th of August. And that is presented by Tim Ross. Doors open at 6:30 for a 7 o'clock start, Wednesday 26th of August. Check that out. That is a live performance, and who doesn't love a live performance? Check out all the details on your Arts Margaret River website.
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3: and there's two awesome things coming up in the next few months. On the September the 6th, tickets are on sale for Kate Sobrano from 7 p.m. That is I'm pretty sure that's a Sunday. I've got new eyes and I can't see everything at the same time. Here we go. Kate Sobrano, she is Sunday the 6th of September from 7 p.m. till 9:30. So you'll be home in time to go to work in the morning. This is her Australian Made Tour 2026, an encore by popular demand. Last time she was a sellout. So let that be your warning. 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

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That was the Chemical Brothers in Galvanize.

They are my favourite boy band. There is no denying. Not so much boys anymore, but still playing. They're probably all in their 50s. That is Five with Let's Dance. Do they become a man band when they're no longer boys? And before that, that was Oliver's Army and Elvis Costello and the Attractions. It is time we shift gear here completely on the Pick Me Up. We're heading into the Dry Funky Deadpan Sand Cake, who are my next triple play. They were formed in Sacramento in the early 90s with a sound you can spot a mile off. Spoken sung vocals, trumpet-tight grooves, and a beautifully dry sense of humour. Enjoy Three from Cake.

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2: 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Mixing disco, funk, Afrobeat and salsa, this will be a night that is sure to be groovy. 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Ayo will have his band with him, ensuring a night of shared creative joy. Sunday afternoon from 3 p.m, WA Blues and Roots artist Matt Kell will be providing the soundtrack to end your weekend with a smile on your dial.
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That's cake. That's cake. Three perfectly offbeat slices of birthday cake. If it's your birthday today, you know who you are. That's sharp, funky, just the right amount of strange from cake. Oh, and happy birthday if it is your birthday today. Talking of slightly offbeat and slightly strange, Paloma Faith. She's incredible. This is I Can't Rely On You.

That is Hi-Fi Sean and Testify, featuring the voice of the magnificent Crystal Waters. And you are listening to... What are you listening to? 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And it is time for me to tell you about some other shows that are coming up on our station, because it's not just all about me. 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Where there's, this is just a sample of what's coming up, because there's so much packed into the timetable now, I can't keep track. So here we go. Starting tomorrow, Thursday, Breakfast with Errol at 7. It's 7 p.m. you can delve with Danny, and 8 p.m. you can do Deeper Cuts with Dion. 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At 12 p.m. you join Victoria here for a long lunch. At 3 p.m. there's a repeat of the Pick Me Up. That's this show you're listening to now. And at 5 p.m. we got Out of Office with Ian Smith, followed by Oral Delights with LJ at 7 and the House of Rex at 9. Wow, Friday, what a lineup. A sample of what you can hear on a Sunday. At 11 a.m. we have Myriad of Music with JJ Scott. At 12 p.m. we have our gardening guru Jill in for Garden Party at 12. And at 8 p.m. we have a housewarming party with DJ Evan. I just saw him in the foyer a minute ago. Loading up some great music, no doubt. On Sunday morning, we have a mixtape from Richard at 10 a.m. At 1 p.m, we have Ian Smith with Take Me Back. And at 4 p.m, we have a new show, Bandroom, with Paulie. I have no idea, but it'll be good. On Monday, we start our day, our working day, with Ryan at 7 a.m. with breakfast. At 11, we have the local loop with David Binks. 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Excuse me. And at 8 p.m, oh, we're back with Paulie and the Witching Hour. Well, on Tuesday, we kick off the day with Tuesday Breakfast Show with Nikki from 7. At 12 p.m, we have the long lunch with Alon. And at 7 p.m, we have a slow burn with Julia. And at 8 p.m, Super Bass Friends, DJ Hilsey and co. 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At 12 o'clock, we have the long lunch with Courtney Baker. And at 7 p.m, we have the backbeat with Michaela. Welcome to Wednesdays, Michaela. What a lineup for the ladies, before going off the rails at 8 p.m. with Paulie.

like mine. And I just want to do a big shout out to all the kids who are going to be performing this week with Mamma Mia, and those who are working behind the stage, working your technical stuff as well. Enjoy yourselves. It's great fun doing school productions, and I can't wait to come and watch them all on Friday afternoon. It's going to be great.

Oh no, look at the time. I have to go. Thanks for hanging out with me today. I'm Hilary, and you've been listening to The Pick Me Up here on RMR 101.9. I hope I've brought a little musical sunshine into your day with today's playlist. I will be back with more next week. Take care of yourselves, keep the good groove close, and keep those feet tapping. Join me again next week for more feel-good favourites, great music from across the years right here on RMR for your twice-weekly dose of musical happiness. Until then, play safe, be happy, and keep smiling. Stay tuned now. Cape's Conversations is coming up with Kelly, followed by The Long Lunch with Courtney at 12.

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I mean, everything's going wrong, but it's up to me to turn that around. 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
2: Kwaramup's traditional name is Kwara, which the Kwara is a purple crown lorikeet bird, and Kwaramup translates to place of the purple crown lorikeet, place of. 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
1: 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Mixing disco, funk, afrobeat and salsa, this will be a night that is sure to be groovy. Saturday night, come and get immersed in the soulful house tunes created by amazing WA artist Ayo Bisari. Ayo will have his band with him, ensuring a night of shared creative joy. Sunday afternoon from 3 p.m, WA Blues and Roots artist Matt Kell will be providing the soundtrack to end your weekend with a smile on your dial.
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And how you don't really get greatness without sacrifice. 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
1: What is the Hangout? 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The old ninjas? 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
3: Nice one, brother.
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0: 77% of Australians agree with John Howard's actions on the Tampa.
1: What happened to the others?
2: The thing is to use military force against the refugees. Isn't that a little overkill?
3: A spokesman for the line that owns the ship says Australian SAS troops are in danger of breaking the laws of piracy.
4: Undoubtedly, this is the most popular decision as far as the Australian public are concerned the government's made during its reign.
5: The captain, before entering Australian waters, he had sent out a distress signal.
0: Clearly, our solution was, it wasn't any farcical, it was immoral.
6: I wish that this problem were not ours.

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1: Right on! Right on! Right on!
0: Or entertain themselves in the play center. That sounds like a great place for the whole family. The Hangout features an indoor play center and amazing bouldering wall. 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Welcome to your new breakfast show, Tuesday with Nikki. 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

Hey, you're in the House of Rex, bringing you all the festival vibes. We are that sweaty 10 at 3 a.m. and you're down the front, shoulder to shoulder with your newest best friend. The headliner's playing a secret set. Let's get into it.

Hey, welcome back to the house for another weekend. You are on RMR, and I'll be dragging you into the weekend, whether you like it or not, for some absolute bangers tonight. So less from me and more from the tunes. Let's get into it.

How many people out there now into old school, old school, old school, now into old school, old school, old school, now into old school, old school, old school, now into old school, old school, old school, now into old school, old school, old school.

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This is David Penn and ATFC. 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

for a second. How many people out there now went to old school, old school, old school, now went to old school, old school, old school, now went to old school, old school, old school, now went to old school, old school, old school, now went to old school, old school, old school, now went to old school, old school, old school.

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It's UK festival season at the moment and it's stinking hot over there, so just take your mind there for a second. Just imagine you're in a sweaty tent, the UKG, nothing better, down the front.

Rolling Stoner, Mr. Solo Dolo. He's on the move, can't seem to shake the shade. Within his dreams, he sees the life he made. Made. The pain is deep. A silent sleeper, you won't hear a peep peep. The girl he wants don't seem to want him to. It seems the feelings that she had her through.

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Unfortunately, I've just got one more to go. Gonna roll this one out. Hope you've enjoyed the show. I've certainly enjoyed presenting it, playing some bangers tonight. If you loved it, you can catch the repeat. 9 p.m. Fridays and Saturdays. Until then, stay safe, kiddies.

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At a bus stop at the West End, you didn't want me to sit with your friends. 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

It's just one of those days. 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So if we just think about the good, ignore the bad, we could turn this around. Plus, no matter what, I got summer on the inside.

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0: Young Minds Unplugged. Fascinating facts presented by students from Margaret River Senior High School.
1: Hi, it's Gus. And here's a story that sounds made up, but actually happened in my family. Imagine you're 18 and you're on your way to Papua New Guinea to find your birth mother. You've never met her, only read a letter she left when you were born. On your trip, you stop in Port Douglas for a day and wander into a small tribal art shop. You start asking questions about the art and Papua New Guinea. And suddenly, the shopkeepers start asking you questions too. Within minutes, they realise you are their niece, the daughter of their sister, Barbara. Barbara had a baby at 17, gave her up, and later owned a similar art shop in Brisbane. By pure chance, you walked into the one store connected to your biological family. This incredible story happened to my grandma, Barbara Maxstone Graham. And as another strange twist, her uncle was the producer for The Simpsons.
0: Young Minds Unplugged is presented by students from Margaret River Senior High School. 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

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My love is far from lovely. My love is mine. It's a kind of alchemist. Turns lead into dust and hopes you're impressed with that. My love is mine. It whispers like a blunderbuss. And it charges in. It barges in. It never counts the cost. It never lies. Not to itself, at least. It's never bamboozled. It just decided there was no high ground too high. It could not fall for you. And my love is mine. Never compromises like a man in no valley. Every word of my love reflects of you. And sure, it's not the toughest. No, it's not the buffest. Every muscle in its body, it flexes for you.

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Now what the hell did you expect from something this far from perfect? 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
1: Peacock spiders are a genus of jumping spider almost exclusively found in Australia. These tiny arachnids get their name from a colorfully patterned flap on the male's abdomen, which he will lift up when attempting to attract a mate, in a similar manner to a peacock spreading their tail feathers. Iridescent yellow, green, red, and blue decoration makes these little creatures quite spectacular to look at.

0: They use their bright colors, as well as an elaborate dance, to attract a mate. The females of the species are usually larger and not as dazzling as the males, and are often a dull brown color. There are over 100 different varieties of peacock spider, a number of which can be found here in the Southwest, including the species Martis baranup, found in the place it's named after. So, next time you're out for a walk in Baranup Forest, keep an eye out for tiny rainbow spiders.
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3: What does it mean to be lonely? Does it mean being alone? For me, I think I like being alone. I like my time, I like doing what I want to do, but it's just occasionally, you know, when there's certain moments in your life or there's certain situations where, you know, it would be nice to be with other people and to have other people by your side or with you. There's one thing I've learned, it's that

wants that you don't have because you're on your own. But it's the wanting that makes you lonely. It's not the being on your own, because being on your own is like inherently fine. You can be on your own for as long as you want, but until there's this thing that you want, which is another person and another connection, that's when it becomes loneliness.

what's within them makes you see the bright side of life. 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I think we're so afraid of people now in our society that we live in. We're so scared and worried about what this other person, you know, for example, might do to us. We've been trained to worry. We're like, we're in a worry society at the moment. It'd be nice to bring, you know, some connection back, and humans acknowledging other humans and that we're nice. It's just some people are fucking dickheads. So if you're a dickhead, then fuck you.

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Thank you. Give it up for Jacob Bugden. Me and Jacob made this album together, Baytopia, and it means a whole lot being able to play the songs for you guys. I really like this bit of the show because that means I can chat a load of shit to you guys. But this is our last show on tour, and I just want to take a moment to thank the crew that's pretty much made all this possible. David, Conan, Andy, Ryan, and Richie, and Leon, and Marlon on the merch. We are selling merch, by the way. yeah, it means a whole lot, and How Sick was pretty sick, huh? it's been a dream, and this honestly doesn't feel real at all. I could cry, but I'm not going to because I'm not a pussy. but yeah, this is wild, and I'm gonna shut up now, and you're all gonna shut up now, and I'm gonna play Ripples, and it's gonna be really sad. All right.

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0: 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Fascinating facts presented by students from Margaret River Senior High School.
1: There is an old saying that puppies aren't just for Christmas. It is so true. Pets are awesome, but they're also a big responsibility. 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If you've got a pet, treat them like family. And don't forget regular checkups at your local vet, reminding you, pets aren't toys,

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0: Young Minds Unplugged. Fascinating facts presented by students from Margaret River Senior High School.
1: Placebos are widely used in both clinical trials and everyday medical practice. Their existence has been proven to date all the way back to the end of the 18th century and were popularized by Henry Beecher during World War II when he injected saline solution instead of morphine to his patients. This became a turning point on how doctors viewed the mind-body connection. They are defined as a usually pharmacologically inert preparation prescribed more for the mental relief of the patient than for its actual effect on a disorder. The placebo effect is a positive outcome not attributed to medical treatment or intervention, but positive expectations and psychosocial context. Placebos are a great phenomenon and are sure to revolutionise the way we view the connection between the mind and body. I'd like to thank my granddad, Glenn Brand, for the fact-checking.
0: Young Minds Unplugged is presented by students from Margaret River Senior High School. 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
1: I'm Alec, I live in Margs. 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

0: 10% of Australians agree with John Howard's actions on the Tampa.
1: What happened to the others?
2: The thing is to use military force against the refugees. Isn't that a little overkill?
3: A spokesman for the line that owns the ship says Australian SAS troops are in danger of breaking the laws of piracy.
2: Undoubtedly, this is the most popular decision as far as the Australian public are concerned the government's made during its reign. The captain, before entering Australian waters, yet sent out a distress signal.
0: Clearly, our solution was, well, it wasn't any farcical, it was immoral.
4: I wish that this problem were not ours.

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1: Saturday night, come and get immersed in the soulful house tunes created by amazing WA artist Ayo Bisari. Ayo will have his band with him, ensuring a night of shared creative joy. 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

Thank you, guys. 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
1: Young Minds Unplugged. Fascinating facts presented by students from Margaret River Senior High School.
2: Portuguese millipedes are a common pest. They are lined with glands that produce a foul-smelling liquid they activate when feeling threatened, which is why they always smell so bad. Portuguese millipedes are from the class Diploda, which means double feet in Greek. They were given that name because a characteristic of all millipedes is they have two legs per segment, which led to the nickname Thousand Leggers. Portuguese millipedes are also attracted to light and dampness. That's why they often end up indoors. I also learnt that Portuguese millipedes, as suggested by the name, are native to Portugal and were unintentionally introduced to Australia in the 50s and have become a dominant pest here, as they are well suited to the climate and have no natural predators.
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